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Past 7 o'clock on a beautiful, beautiful Friday night. It's Greg O here till midnight. You know we got to do it right. Hits coming up from the Jackson 5, the OJs. Right now, it's Men at Work with Who Can It Be Now on 92.7 WVLI, the greatest hits of all time.

0: 92.7 WVLI, the greatest hits of all time. Just past 7 o'clock, it's Greg O here with you till midnight. Let's keep it rolling past the 7 o'clock hour. But you know what? 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Yeah, that's right. WVLI's always got something going on. 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It's the 80s, south of 80 with Bill Dyke. 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
3: Our weekend looks good with high pressure from the northern plains covering the midwestern states. It could be a little bit foggy overnight, mid-40s on the low, and skies will be clear. Morning fog on Saturday, and that gives way to sunshine by midday through the afternoon hours. Really nice daytime highs tomorrow at about 70. It'll be clear Saturday night with mid-40s, and then we get mid-70s for the high on Sunday, and lots of sun, nice on Monday and Tuesday. I'm meteorologist Steve Hamilton.
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Getting closer to 8 o'clock on a beautiful Friday evening. 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Here's the Doobie Brothers with What a Fool Believes on 92.7 WBLI.

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But right now, it's 38 Special. 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
8: Our weekend looks good with high pressure from the northern plains covering the midwestern states. It could be a little bit foggy overnight, mid-40s on the low, and skies will be clear. Morning fog on Saturday, and that gives way to sunshine by midday through the afternoon hours. Really nice daytime highs tomorrow at about 70. It'll be clear Saturday night with mid-40s, and then we get mid-70s for the high on Sunday, and lots of sun, nice on Monday and Tuesday. I'm meteorologist Steve Hamilton.
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1: NBC News Radio, I'm Scott Carr. Reports say the Fly Dubai co-pilot accused of stabbing the captain of a passenger jet mid-flight had reportedly been banned from flying over fears he had adopted radical ideological views. Grounded by Oman Air in 2024 after the airline found out he'd been visiting radical Islamic websites. Officials are now investigating how he was cleared to be in the cockpit. New York's Attorney General Letitia James will take over as a special prosecutor now in the Cornell University alleged frat house gang rape case, replacing the local DA after Governor Hochul blasted Cornell police and how they handled it. A Jane Doe has filed a gang rape lawsuit, claiming she was raped by several men at the Chi Phi fraternity house in 2024. President Trump is saying Europe will release up to 100 million barrels of diesel fuel after prices hit record highs, announcing that agreement following an emergency G7 meeting on energy. Scott Carr, NBC News Radio.
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0: 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Getting closer to 8:30. It's Greg O here till midnight. 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
4: Our weekend looks good with high pressure from the northern plains covering the midwestern states. It could be a little bit foggy overnight, mid-40s on the low, and skies will be clear. Morning fog on Saturday, and that gives way to sunshine by midday through the afternoon hours. Really nice daytime highs tomorrow at about 70. It'll be clear Saturday night with mid-40s, and then we get mid-70s for the high on Sunday, and lots of sun, nice on Monday and Tuesday. I'm meteorologist Steve Hamilton.
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92.7 WBLI, the greatest hits of all time, middle of your 8 o'clock hour here on this Friday evening. 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Keep it rolling. 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

92.7 WBLI, the greatest hits of all time. Middle of your 8 o'clock hour. It's Greg O. hanging with you till midnight on a Friday. Reminding you this weekend, check out A Blast from the Past with the original American Top 40. 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Of course, it's brought to you by Jersey Mike's and Bradley. Here's one from Chicago.

You're the cutest thing I ever did. WVLI 92.7, getting close to 9 o'clock here on this Friday night. It's Greg O here till midnight with much more on the way from Redbone, from Rod Stewart. Of course, we want you to tune in to 1840 from the 70s at 3 p.m. tomorrow, and then from the 80s at 6 p.m., we live Casey Kasem's Countdowns, brought to you by Jersey Mike's Sub and Bradley.

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5: Our weekend looks good with high pressure from the northern plains covering the midwestern states. It could be a little bit foggy overnight, mid-40s on the low, and skies will be clear. Morning fog on Saturday, and that gives way to sunshine by midday through the afternoon hours. Really nice daytime highs tomorrow at about 70. It'll be clear Saturday night with mid-40s, and then we get mid-70s for the high on Sunday, and lots of sun, nice on Monday and Tuesday. I'm meteorologist Steve Hamilton.
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1: NBC News Radio, I'm Scott Carr. Reports say the Fly Dubai co-pilot accused of stabbing the captain of a passenger jet mid-flight had been banned from flying over fears he'd adopted radical ideological views. Grounded by Oman Air in 2024 after the airline found out he'd been visiting radical Islamic websites. He'd been given a desk job. Now officials are investigating how the Omani national was cleared to be in the cockpit of the plane headed for Tel Aviv. President Trump's been stumping ahead of the midterm elections in Alabama, praising that state's Republican candidate for governor, Tommy Tuberville. A new report out of Southern California points to failures during the deadly Eaton and Palisades fires. The more than 700-page report by the Fire Safety Research Institute, cited by the L.A. Times, found major problems with the L.A. County Fire Department's evacuation response, especially in West Altadena. Scott Carr, NBC News Radio.
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92.7 WVLI, the greatest hits of all time. Just past 9 o'clock, it's Friday night with Greg O. Still rocking with you, still bringing you your greatest hits of all time. More coming up from Rod Stewart. We got Redbone on the way. Of course, it is a Friday night. So we got to make sure that we're doing it right. We're going to talk about what's going on for the weekend. Right now, here's John Peter Mellencamp with Jack and Diane. 92.7 WVLI, the greatest hits of all time.

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9: Our weekend looks good with high pressure from the northern plains covering the midwestern states. It could be a little bit foggy overnight, mid-40s on the low, and skies will be clear. Morning fog on Saturday, and that gives way to sunshine by midday through the afternoon hours. Really nice daytime highs tomorrow at about 70. It'll be clear Saturday night with mid-40s, and then we get mid-70s for the high on Sunday, and lots of sun, nice on Monday and Tuesday. I'm meteorologist Steve Hamilton.
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We're back on a beautiful Friday night. 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

92.7 WVLI, the greatest hits of all time. Getting closer to 10 o'clock, it's a Friday night. Welcome to the weekend, y'all. More hits on the way. And, of course, we're going to shout out our workplace of the week in about, give it about half an hour. We'll talk about that in just a bit. But right now, it's Cool in the Gang with Celebration. It's a Friday night. Why not celebrate 92.7 WVLI, the greatest hits of all time?

0: 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Mike Tamano in the morning with Rob West.
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3: 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Meet Mike and Rob. 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
7: The weekend looks good with high pressure from the northern plains covering the midwestern states. It could be a little bit foggy overnight, mid-40s on the low, and skies will be clear. Morning fog on Saturday, and that gives way to sunshine by midday through the afternoon hours. Really nice daytime highs tomorrow at about 70. It'll be clear Saturday night with mid-40s, and then we get mid-70s for the high on Sunday, and lots of sun, nice on Monday and Tuesday. I'm meteorologist Steve Hamilton.
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1: NBC News Radio, I'm Scott Carr. Reports say the Fly Dubai co-pilot accused of stabbing the captain of a passenger jet mid-flight had reportedly been banned from flying over fears he had adopted radical ideological views. Grounded by Oman Air in 2024 after the airline found out he'd been visiting radical Islamic websites. Officials are now investigating how he was cleared to be in the cockpit. New York's Attorney General Letitia James will take over as a special prosecutor now in the Cornell University alleged frat house gang rape case, replacing the local DA after Governor Hochul blasted Cornell police and how they handled it. A Jane Doe has filed a gang rape lawsuit, claiming she was raped by several men at the Chi Phi fraternity house in 2024. President Trump is saying Europe will release up to 100 million barrels of diesel fuel after prices hit record highs, announcing that agreement following an emergency G7 meeting on energy. Scott Carr, NBC News Radio.
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6: Our weekend looks good with high pressure from the northern plains covering the midwestern states. It could be a little bit foggy overnight, mid-40s on the low, and skies will be clear. Morning fog on Saturday, and that gives way to sunshine by midday through the afternoon hours. Really nice daytime highs tomorrow at about 70. It'll be clear Saturday night with mid-40s, and then we get mid-70s for the high on Sunday, and lots of sun, nice on Monday and Tuesday. I'm meteorologist Steve Hamilton.
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It's Grego on a Friday night. 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

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We're getting closer to 11 o'clock. It's still a Friday night. Drago here till midnight, and you are the one that I want. It's John Travolta and Olivia Newton-John on 92.7 WVLI, the greatest hits of all time.

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7: Our weekend looks good with high pressure from the northern plains covering the midwestern states. It could be a little bit foggy overnight, mid-40s on the low, and skies will be clear. Morning fog on Saturday, and that gives way to sunshine by midday through the afternoon hours. Really nice daytime highs tomorrow at about 70. It'll be clear Saturday night with mid-40s, and then we get mid-70s for the high on Sunday, and lots of sun, nice on Monday and Tuesday. I'm meteorologist Steve Hamilton.
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1: NBC News Radio, I'm Scott Carr. Reports say the Fly Dubai co-pilot accused of stabbing the captain of a passenger jet mid-flight had been banned from flying over fears he'd adopted radical ideological views. Grounded by Oman Air in 2024 after the airline found out he'd been visiting radical Islamic websites. He'd been given a desk job. Now officials are investigating how the Omani national was cleared to be in the cockpit of the plane headed for Tel Aviv. President Trump's been stumping ahead of the midterm elections in Alabama, praising that state's Republican candidate for governor, Tommy Tuberville. A new report out of Southern California points to failures during the deadly Eaton and Palisades fires. The more than 700-page report by the Fire Safety Research Institute, cited by the L.A. Times, found major problems with the L.A. County Fire Department's evacuation response, especially in West Altadena. Scott Carr, NBC News Radio.
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Just past 11 o'clock. It is a Friday night with Greg O here till midnight. We've got all of your greatest hits of all time, including more from Dexy's Midnight Runners. Of course, you know what that one is. We've got Stevie Nicks on the way. You might not know which one that is. So much more. Of course, we got to kick it off right with a legend. It's one and only Tom Petty. Here's American Girl. Less than an hour left in your Friday. Kick it here. 92.7 WBLI. The greatest hits of all time.

0: 92.7 WVLI, the greatest hits of all time. Just past 11 o'clock, it's a Friday. So you know I've got the hits that you need. Dexy's Midnight Runners. We've got Elvin Bishop on the way as well. It's all right here on 92.7 WVLI.
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5: Our weekend looks good with high pressure from the northern plains covering the midwestern states. It could be a little bit foggy overnight, mid-40s on the low, and skies will be clear. Morning fog on Saturday, and that gives way to sunshine by midday through the afternoon hours. Really nice daytime highs tomorrow at about 70. It'll be clear Saturday night with mid-40s, and then we get mid-70s for the high on Sunday, and lots of sun, nice on Monday and Tuesday. I'm meteorologist Steve Hamilton.
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92.7 WVLI, the greatest hits of all time. Middle of your 11 o'clock hour, it's a Friday night. It's Greg O here till midnight. Keep it rolling with Eddie Money. Here's two tickets to Paradise. 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

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And this. Oh, here she comes. She's a man eater. 92.7 WVLI plays the greatest hits of all time, like this.

92.7 WVLI, the greatest hits of all time. Getting closer to midnight, it's Grego getting out of here. I'll be back tonight from 7 till midnight to do it all over again. Until then, enjoy the show that's so great. It's got to be late. WVLI's Late Show. Right now, it's a Pure Prairie League without me. The Friday night with Grego here on 92.7 WVLI, the greatest hits of all time.

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9: Our weekend looks good with high pressure from the northern plains covering the midwestern states. It could be a little bit foggy overnight, mid-40s on the low, and skies will be clear. Morning fog on Saturday, and that gives way to sunshine by midday through the afternoon hours. Really nice daytime highs tomorrow at about 70. It'll be clear Saturday night with mid-40s, and then we get mid-70s for the high on Sunday, and lots of sun, nice on Monday and Tuesday. I'm meteorologist Steve Hamilton.
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2: NBC News Radio, I'm Scott Carr. Reports say the Fly Dubai co-pilot accused of stabbing the captain of a passenger jet mid-flight had been banned from flying over fears he had adopted radical ideological views. Grounded by Oman Air in 2024 after the airline found out he'd been visiting radical Islamic websites and had been given a desk job. Officials are now investigating how he was cleared to be in the cockpit. Attorneys for the death row inmate in Tennessee, Krista Pike, say she was unconscious as of last night and on a ventilator after a failed attempt to execute her Wednesday night by lethal injection. Now reports say the Tennessee prison's chief overseeing the failed execution is facing scrutiny over his prior performance in Arizona. The Arizona Republic reports Frank Strada previously worked as a deputy director of Arizona's corrections department when several executions encountered complications in 2022. Scott Carr, NBC News Radio.
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2: Our weekend looks good with high pressure from the northern plains covering the midwestern states. It could be a little bit foggy overnight, mid-40s on the low, and skies will be clear. Morning fog on Saturday, and that gives way to sunshine by midday through the afternoon hours. Really nice daytime highs tomorrow at about 70. It'll be clear Saturday night with mid-40s, and then we get mid-70s for the high on Sunday, and lots of sun, nice on Monday and Tuesday. I'm meteorologist Steve Hamilton.
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1: Bears and Jets, live from Soldier Field, Sunday at noon on the Chicago Bears Radio Network. Jeff Joniak and Tom Thayer with a call, and Jason McKee from the sideline. 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
4: Weekend looks good with high pressure from the northern plains covering the midwestern states. It could be a little bit foggy overnight, mid-40s on the low, and skies will be clear. Morning fog on Saturday, and that gives way to sunshine by midday through the afternoon hours. Really nice daytime highs tomorrow at about 70. It'll be clear Saturday night with mid-40s, and then we get mid-70s for the high on Sunday, and lots of sun, nice on Monday and Tuesday. I'm meteorologist Steve Hamilton.
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1: NBC News Radio, I'm Jim Forbes. President Trump is backing Alabama's Republican candidate for governor, Tommy Tuberville. In the latest stop in his midterm push, Trump told supporters Friday they have to get out and vote. Trump is pumping up Republican candidates as he celebrates the groundbreaking of Mobile's new $4 billion bridge. And reports say the Fly Dubai co-pilot, accused of stabbing the captain of a passenger jet mid-flight, was previously banned from flying over fears he had adopted radical ideological views. Liz Warner has more.
2: The pilot was grounded by Oman Air in 2024 after the airline found out he had been visiting radical Islamic websites and he was assigned to a desk job. The reports indicate officials are now investigating how the Omani national was cleared to be in the cockpit of a Fly Dubai plane headed for Israel.
1: I'm Jim Forbes.
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2: The weekend looks good with high pressure from the northern plains covering the midwestern states. It could be a little bit foggy overnight, mid-40s on the low, and skies will be clear. Morning fog on Saturday, and that gives way to sunshine by midday through the afternoon hours. Really nice daytime highs tomorrow at about 70. It'll be clear Saturday night with mid-40s, and then we get mid-70s for the high on Sunday, and lots of sun, nice on Monday and Tuesday. I'm meteorologist Steve Hamilton.
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3: Our weekend looks good with high pressure from the northern plains covering the midwestern states. It could be a little bit foggy overnight, mid-40s on the low, and skies will be clear. Morning fog on Saturday, and that gives way to sunshine by midday through the afternoon hours. Really nice daytime highs tomorrow at about 70. It'll be clear Saturday night with mid-40s, and then we get mid-70s for the high on Sunday, and lots of sun, nice on Monday and Tuesday. I'm meteorologist Steve Hamilton.
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1: NBC News Radio, I'm Jim Forbes. President Trump is backing Alabama's Republican candidate for governor, Tommy Tuberville. In the latest stop in his midterm push, Trump told supporters in Mobile Friday they have to get out and vote. And reports say the Fly Dubai co-pilot, accused of stabbing the captain of a passenger jet mid-flight, was previously banned from flying over fears he had adopted radical ideological views. Liz Warner has more.
2: The pilot was grounded by Oman Air in 2024 after the airline found out he had been visiting radical Islamic websites and he was assigned to a desk job. The reports indicate officials are now investigating how the Omani national was cleared to be in the cockpit of a Fly Dubai plane headed for Israel. Passengers and crew were able to subdue the suspect before the plane carrying 174 people landed safely in Saudi Arabia.
1: I'm Jim Forbes.
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2: Our weekend looks good with high pressure from the northern plains covering the midwestern states. It could be a little bit foggy overnight, mid-40s on the low, and skies will be clear. Morning fog on Saturday, and that gives way to sunshine by midday through the afternoon hours. Really nice daytime highs tomorrow at about 70. It'll be clear Saturday night with mid-40s, and then we get mid-70s for the high on Sunday, and lots of sun, nice on Monday and Tuesday. I'm meteorologist Steve Hamilton.
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1: Cher's son, Elijah Allman, is facing charges after allegedly acting belligerently at a private school in New Hampshire.
0: 5 to 10.
1: Now, I would like to be his defense attorney. Your Honor, you have to take into consideration that my client, Elijah Allman's parents, were Greg Allman and Cher. And, you know, his mother, Cher, she was a gypsy, a tramp, and a thief. And then the judge would say, what about his father? He's no angel either.
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3: Our weekend looks good with high pressure from the northern plains covering the midwestern states. It could be a little bit foggy overnight, mid-40s on the low, and skies will be clear. Morning fog on Saturday, and that gives way to sunshine by midday through the afternoon hours. Really nice daytime highs tomorrow at about 70. It'll be clear Saturday night with mid-40s, and then we get mid-70s for the high on Sunday, and lots of sun, nice on Monday and Tuesday. I'm meteorologist Steve Hamilton.
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1: NBC News Radio, I'm Jim Forbes. President Trump is backing Alabama's Republican candidate for governor, Tommy Tuberville. In the latest stop in his midterm push, Trump told supporters in Mobile Friday they have to get out and vote. Trump is pumping up his Republican candidates as he celebrates the groundbreaking of Mobile's new $4 billion bridge. On Saturday, the president will be in Ohio to deliver remarks outside of Dayton. Trump was in Texas and Oklahoma on Thursday. And New York Governor Kathy Hochul is appointing a special prosecutor in the Cornell University frat house gang rape case. Attorney General Letitia James will be replacing the local district attorney after Hochul blasted Cornell police and the DA for how they handled the case. I'm Jim Forbes.
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2: Our weekend looks good with high pressure from the northern plains covering the midwestern states. It could be a little bit foggy overnight, mid-40s on the low, and skies will be clear. Morning fog on Saturday, and that gives way to sunshine by midday through the afternoon hours. Really nice daytime highs tomorrow at about 70. It'll be clear Saturday night with mid-40s, and then we get mid-70s for the high on Sunday, and lots of sun, nice on Monday and Tuesday. I'm meteorologist Steve Hamilton.
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5: Our weekend looks good with high pressure from the northern plains covering the midwestern states. It could be a little bit foggy overnight, mid-40s on the low, and skies will be clear. Morning fog on Saturday, and that gives way to sunshine by midday through the afternoon hours. Really nice daytime highs tomorrow at about 70. It'll be clear Saturday night with mid-40s, and then we get mid-70s for the high on Sunday, and lots of sun, nice on Monday and Tuesday. I'm meteorologist Steve Hamilton.
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1: NBC News Radio, I'm Jim Forbes. New York Governor Kathy Hochul is appointing a special prosecutor in the Cornell University frat house gang rape case. Attorney General Letitia James will be replacing the local district attorney after Hochul blasted Cornell and police and the DA for how they handled the case. And with the rape investigation making headlines at Cornell University, a new poll is asking if sexual assault on campus is a serious problem. Rory O'Neill has more.
2: One half of Americans believe sexual assault on college campuses is a very serious problem. Another third in the YouGov poll call it somewhat serious. The poll numbers are roughly the same across age groups, but women, blacks, and Democrats were more likely to consider campus sex assault a very serious threat. The poll was taken after a rape investigation was reported at Cornell University. I'm Rory O'Neill.
1: And I'm Jim Forbes.
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0: Field. 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
2: Our weekend looks good with high pressure from the northern plains covering the midwestern states. It could be a little bit foggy overnight, mid-40s on the low, and skies will be clear. Morning fog on Saturday, and that gives way to sunshine by midday through the afternoon hours. Really nice daytime highs tomorrow at about 70. It'll be clear Saturday night with mid-40s, and then we get mid-70s for the high on Sunday, and lots of sun, nice on Monday and Tuesday. I'm meteorologist Steve Hamilton.
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1: NBC News Radio, I'm Jim Forbes. President Trump is backing Alabama's Republican candidate for governor, Tommy Tuberville. In the latest stop in his midterm push, Trump told supporters Friday they have to get out and vote. Trump is pumping up Republican candidates as he celebrates the groundbreaking of Mobile's new $4 billion bridge. And reports say the Fly Dubai co-pilot, accused of stabbing the captain of a passenger jet mid-flight, was previously banned from flying over fears he had adopted radical ideological views. Liz Warner has more.
2: The pilot was grounded by Oman Air in 2024 after the airline found out he had been visiting radical Islamic websites and he was assigned to a desk job. The reports indicate officials are now investigating how the Omani national was cleared to be in the cockpit of a Fly Dubai plane headed for Israel.
1: I'm Jim Forbes.
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2: Sunny skies taking us through our Saturday, allowing for a daytime high to reach 69 degrees later this afternoon. Winds light and variable at times out of the east-southeast. Clear skies late into the day and staying mostly clear overnight tonight, down to 44 for an overnight low. Looking toward our Sunday for the later half of our weekend, plenty of sunshine once again, up a couple of degrees, reaching 73 and 44 Sunday night. I'm meteorologist Jason Laird.
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8: Sunny skies taking us through our Saturday, allowing for a daytime high to reach 69 degrees later this afternoon. Winds light and variable at times out of the east-southeast. Clear skies late into the day and staying mostly clear overnight tonight, down to 44 for an overnight low. Looking toward our Sunday for the later half of our weekend, plenty of sunshine once again, up a couple of degrees, reaching 73 and 44 Sunday night. I'm meteorologist Jason Laird.
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11: Sunny skies taking us through our Saturday, allowing for a daytime high to reach 69 degrees later this afternoon. Winds light and variable at times out of the east-southeast. Clear skies late into the day and staying mostly clear overnight tonight, down to 44 for an overnight low. Looking toward our Sunday for the later half of our weekend, plenty of sunshine once again, up a couple of degrees, reaching 73 and 44 Sunday night. I'm meteorologist Jason Laird.
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4: 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I'm Kent Kasson on the Central Illinois Farm Network with a listen back to the past week in area agriculture. 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
4: Our thanks to Jesus Ortega, the Illinois USDA Rural Development Director, for coming on the show. I visited with some FFA state officers at this year's Illinois State Fair in Springfield back in August. And that includes this year's Illinois FFA State President, Brian Nelson.
6: We definitely hit the ground running. We have a lot of stuff that we've been doing this summer. We had our FFA camp. We had our state officer meeting down in Carbondale, and then we have state officer summit. So all the different state officers from all 50 states in Puerto Rico went to Washington, D.C. to kind of advocate for agriculture and talk to our legislators on the Hill.
7: What do you hope to see this year in your role as president?
6: Yeah, so one of the big things would definitely just be connecting with members. I mean, the Illinois FFA is an amazing organization, and getting those FFA members kind of involved in maybe some deeper aspects of the FFA or of agriculture itself is really one of my hopes for this year. I mean, I want them to be excited about the future of FFA and the future of ag. We all had our chapter started in Canton, and I started as a freshman, but something that was maybe a little bit different, my brother was a state officer in 2023, 2024, so he kind of pushed me into the FFA stuff when I was younger, and then he kind of says, help me as I've wanted to go into these leadership roles. He's helped me kind of with his expertise and kind of his knowledge, and he's kind of pushed me into those FFA roles, and that's kind of how I am here today.
4: We thank Brian Nelson, the Illinois State FFA President, for joining us recently on the Central Illinois Farm Network and Central Illinois Farm Network.com. And Michael Musselman from Newfields Ag gives an update into the harvest season and looks back on the growing season.
8: You know, this wet and dry really took a toll on the crop at different times in different places, and I think we're going to see on the soybeans some of those wet feet. That yellowing that we had with some late plantings also is going to come back and haunt us a little bit.
4: Well, that does lead us, Michael, to the talk of disease and then things that kind of help against that.
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4: This has been the Rural Notebook. I'm Kent Kasson. Have a great weekend.
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11: Sunny skies taking us through our Saturday, allowing for a daytime high to reach 69 degrees later this afternoon. Winds light and variable at times out of the east-southeast. Clear skies late into the day and staying mostly clear overnight tonight, down to 44 for an overnight low. Looking toward our Sunday for the later half of our weekend, plenty of sunshine once again, up a couple of degrees, reaching 73 and 44 Sunday night. I'm meteorologist Jason Laird.
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1: NBC News Radio, I'm Lisa Taylor. President Trump is claiming an agreement has been reached with Europe to release a massive amount of diesel oil reserves. AAA reports Friday's national average for a gallon of diesel is $6.37. The Russia-Ukraine war, as well as the war in Iran, have put pressure on the world's diesel supply. Reports say the Fly Dubai co-pilot accused of stabbing the captain of a passenger jet mid-flight was previously banned from flying over fears he had adopted radical ideological views. Jim Forbes has more.
2: He was grounded by Oman Air in 2024 after the airline found out he had been visiting radical Islamic websites. The reports indicate officials are now investigating how the Omani national was cleared to be in the cockpit of a Fly Dubai plane headed for Israel. Passengers and crew subdued the suspect before the plane carrying 174 people landed safely in Saudi Arabia.
1: Lisa Taylor, NBC News Radio.
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9: Sunny skies taking us through our Saturday, allowing for a daytime high to reach 69 degrees later this afternoon. Winds light and variable at times out of the east-southeast. Clear skies late into the day and staying mostly clear overnight tonight, down to 44 for an overnight low. Looking toward our Sunday for the later half of our weekend, plenty of sunshine once again, up a couple of degrees, reaching 73 and 44 Sunday night. I'm meteorologist Jason Laird.
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5: 92.7 WVLI weather for the Kankakee River Valley.
6: Sunny skies taking us through our Saturday, allowing for a daytime high to reach 69 degrees later this afternoon. Winds light and variable at times out of the east-southeast. Clear skies late into the day and staying mostly clear overnight tonight, down to 44 for an overnight low. Looking toward our Sunday for the later half of our weekend, plenty of sunshine once again, up a couple of degrees, reaching 73 and 44 Sunday night. I'm meteorologist Jason Laird.
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92.7 WVLI, the greatest hits of all time. Good morning and welcome. My name's Mike Rubin. Coming up this hour, Loggins and Messina, Seals and Cross, Doobie Brothers and Wham. Right now, John Cougar Mellencamp on the Valley. There's blood.

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9: Remember when you think of trees, think of
6: Fertilome, bringing you the lawn and garden program here on this Saturday morning. So, Nancy, the weather keeps getting a little bit cooler in the morning. Our evenings and afternoons, a little bit cooler than they have been. We're not in the 80s and 90s anymore, that's for sure. Still a good time to be planting those trees.
7: Oh, it's a great time to be planting trees. You know, like you say, it's warm during the day, cooler at night, but then things are starting to bring in fall color and all of that. But, you know, we've got our trees that were dug back in March and April, so they've been here healed in. They're ready to go. So we can plant those at any time. And we have those spring dug trees at 25% off. So now's a great time to take advantage of the sale. Like I said, we planted trees yesterday. We planted trees Thursday. We're getting trees planted. So it's a great time to do that. And, of course, I always talk to people about prepping their hole and using soil amendments and making it a good, rich hole. And then, of course, to always use Fertilome's root stimulator because you want to get those trees off to a great start.
6: So if you lost a tree during any of the storms that we had here over the summer months, and it was kind of a rough summer for that, now's a good time to get those trees and get them planted.
7: That it is. Great time to do that.
6: How about taking care of the lawn? Something we need to be thinking about there?
7: Oh, yeah. We're in that prime time of seeding new grass seed. And again, it's very crucial to do this prep and you need seed to soil contact. So whether you're using equipment to do that or you're hand raking a small area, you want to rough that area up, seed your seed, fertilize it either with the Fertilome New Lawn Starter or the winterizer. One of those nutrients, again, seed to soil contact, seed and fertilizer, and then keeping it damp daily. And with our warmer temperature during the day, cooler temperatures at night, grass seed thrives on that. And our Playmaker is really the seed of choice at this time of year.
6: Good selection of fall and Halloween decor out there for Tholins.
7: Very good selection of that in Bourbonnais. And it's the time to be thinking about, you know, decorating that front porch, getting ready for those trick-or-treaters here in another 3-4 weeks. And here's the deal. On Tuesday, Tholin Buck's final redemption of the year starts, which runs October 6th through the 19th. And it's not only your Tholin Bucks from this year, but any previous bucks that you've had. So you can save 25% with those bucks.
6: Well, and I know we're not ready to talk about it yet, but just I'll throw it out there. I know we're starting to get ready for Christmas over at Tholin's as well, at least thinking about it. It's on your radar. We don't need to talk about it right now, though. How about the storm recovery? How are things going for Tholin's out there, especially that Kankakee store?
7: Well, Kankakee store, we've got two greenhouses yet to do, and we're working on cleanup around that so we can get that job done. But Chrissy got her new greenhouse roof last week, so now she can go to work on getting Christmas really underway. And we still have a roof to replace there metal-wise, and then we will be pretty well done with all of our repair work, but it's been a process.
6: Yeah, it is certainly taking some time. So what are the hours there for Tholin's this weekend?
7: Both of us are open today till 5:30, and Bourbonnais is open on Sunday from 11 to 4.
6: And that's it for this week's edition of the Lawn and Garden Show here on the Valley, featuring Nancy Tholin of Tholin's Landscape and Garden Centers, brought to you by Fertilome.
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11: Sunny skies taking us through our Saturday, allowing for a daytime high to reach 69 degrees later this afternoon. Winds light and variable at times out of the east-southeast. Clear skies late into the day and staying mostly clear overnight tonight, down to 44 for an overnight low. Looking toward our Sunday for the later half of our weekend, plenty of sunshine once again, up a couple of degrees, reaching 73 and 44 Sunday night. I'm meteorologist Jason Laird.
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92.7 WVLI. I'm Mike Rubel. The St. Anne Pumpkin Fest continues today. Big parade at 11. Strongest Man and Woman competition today. And the Southside Social Club. They'll perform in St. Anne later on tonight. See the

92.7 WVLI, the greatest hits of all time. This is Mike Rubel, and today is Mean Girls Day. Got an official day taken from a line in the movie Mean Girls, where Lindsay Lohan's character says, "Hey, it's October 3rd.

92.7 WVLI, the greatest hits of all time. Saturday morning with Mike Rubel, and this group has sold more than 40 million records worldwide. They were inducted into the Rock and Roll Hall of Fame in 2020, and they're touring. Seems like they're always on tour. They'll hit Wilmington, North Carolina on Tuesday. The Doobie Brothers, minute by minute on the Valley.

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10: Sunny skies taking us through our Saturday, allowing for a daytime high to reach 69 degrees later this afternoon. Winds light and variable at times out of the east-southeast. Clear skies late into the day and staying mostly clear overnight tonight, down to 44 for an overnight low. Looking toward our Sunday for the later half of our weekend, plenty of sunshine once again, up a couple of degrees, reaching 73 and 44 Sunday night. I'm meteorologist Jason Laird.
11: Right now it's 53 in the Kankakee River Valley.
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92.7 WVLI. My name's Mike Rubel, and the fun continues at Harvest Days, being brought to you by the Iroquois County Historical Society. That's at the Old Courthouse Museum of West Cherry in Watseka. Now today, they've got the Top 25 Car Show going on, Tractor Show, Kitty Tractor Pull, and tomorrow, the fun continues, over 50 vendors on hand. This is U2 on the Valley. See the

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4: Sunny skies taking us through our Saturday, allowing for a daytime high to reach 69 degrees later this afternoon. Winds light and variable at times out of the east-southeast. Clear skies late into the day and staying mostly clear overnight tonight, down to 44 for an overnight low. Looking toward our Sunday for the later half of our weekend, plenty of sunshine once again, up a couple of degrees, reaching 73 and 44 Sunday night. I'm meteorologist Jason Laird.
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92.7 WVLI. My name's Mike Rubel, and tomorrow, well, it kicks off National Chili Week. That's right, cooler weather, enjoy a bowl. You know, I just love it with crackers and cheese, but be careful. Don't light a match afterwards, okay? Here's Rod Stewart.

92.7 WVLI. I'm Mike Rubel, and it's believed that this band will never tour again after the death of Christine McVie in 2022. But we are celebrating Lindsey Buckingham's birthday today, 77. This is Fleetwood Mac.

92.7 WVLI, the greatest hits of all time. This is Mike Rubel and the 91st Annual Greek Fest going on tomorrow. That will be at the Annunciation Greek Orthodox Church on North Washington in Kankakee. Times there, 11 to 5. All sorts of great food, shish kebabs and Greek chicken. I go for the baklava. You'll definitely see me there playing bingo. I don't win, but I have a good time. There'll be tours of the church. The bingo, that'll start at 1 o'clock.

0: 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Mike Tamano in the morning with Rob West.
1: Carlos is a 26-year-old young man from Chicago. 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
8: Sunny skies taking us through our Saturday, allowing for a daytime high to reach 69 degrees later this afternoon. Winds light and variable at times out of the east-southeast. Clear skies late into the day and staying mostly clear overnight tonight, down to 44 for an overnight low. Looking toward our Sunday for the later half of our weekend, plenty of sunshine once again, up a couple of degrees, reaching 73 and 44 Sunday night. I'm meteorologist Jason Laird.
9: Right now it's 58 in the Kankakee River Valley.
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92.7 WVLI, the greatest hits of all time. Saturday morning with Mike Rubel. News coming your way next. And during the 10 o'clock hour, it's Genesis. Also Aerosmith, Little River Band, and Eddie Money. It's George Harrison now on The Valley.

92.7 WVLI. I'm Mike Rubel. The title of this song was taken from a line in the movie Young Frankenstein. It is full of double entendres. It's Aerosmith on the

0: 92.7 WVLI. My name's Mike Rubel. So good to have you along. The 80s. It was a decade of big hair, big colors, big music. It was when MTV played music. The 80s south of 80. That's Monday through Friday, 5 to 6. Bill Dyke does it here on The Valley.
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6: Sunny skies taking us through our Saturday, allowing for a daytime high to reach 69 degrees later this afternoon. Winds light and variable at times out of the east-southeast. Clear skies late into the day and staying mostly clear overnight tonight, down to 44 for an overnight low. Looking toward our Sunday for the later half of our weekend, plenty of sunshine once again, up a couple of degrees, reaching 73 and 44 Sunday night. I'm meteorologist Jason Laird.
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92.7 WVLI. My name's Mike Rubel. Time now to take a look at birthdays. And we start off on the local list with Melissa Helgeson of Kankakee, Linda Mashek of Mantino, Scott Morris from Bonfield, Michelle White from Bourbonnais, Kara Shank, and I'm going to try and pronounce this correctly, Poway, California, P-O-W-A-Y. Thank you for tuning in. Appreciate that. Also, Pat Misner of Bourbonnais, all celebrating birthdays today. On our celebrity list, boy, you joined some great folks. Chubby Checker, he is 85 today. Lindsey Buckingham from Fleetwood Mac, we mentioned this earlier this morning. You know, he never took guitar lessons, and he does not read music, but boy, he rocks and rolls pretty good. He is 77 today. And the Scream Queen, Neve Campbell, 53 today. Here's Elton John on the Valley.

The greatest hits of all time are on 92.7 WVLI. Like this. And this. Oh, here she comes. She's a man eater. 92.7 WVLI plays the greatest hits of all time, like this.

92.7 WVLI. This is Mike Rubel. This group is out on the road. They're hitting Mount Pleasant, Michigan next Saturday, still touring this fall. You know, the lyrics of this song mention a famous groupie from Little Rock, Sweet Connie. She passed away in 2021, but she became nationally known from this song, Grand Funk Railroad. We're an American band on the Valley.

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6: Sunny skies taking us through our Saturday, allowing for a daytime high to reach 69 degrees later this afternoon. Winds light and variable at times out of the east-southeast. Clear skies late into the day and staying mostly clear overnight tonight, down to 44 for an overnight low. Looking toward our Sunday for the later half of our weekend, plenty of sunshine once again, up a couple of degrees, reaching 73 and 44 Sunday night. I'm meteorologist Jason Laird.
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92.7 WVLI. My name's Mike Rubel. This song is a metaphor for mental escape and the power of music. And it mentions the sound machine that lead singer John Kay had recently bought. It's Steppenwolf, the Magic Carpet Ride on the Valley.

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1: 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Sunny skies today, high about 75. Complete look at the forecast is coming up. Checking your WVLI news this Saturday morning, I'm Rob West. Gas prices down again today, at least a little. AAA says the average cost for a gallon of regular no-lead gas now $4.68 across the land of Lincoln, down a penny overnight, 12 cents cheaper than it was a week ago. Gas in the Kankakee area running $4.64 a gallon on average today. That's down 2 cents overnight, down a dime over a week ago prices. AAA says gas in Iroquois County running $4.51 on average today, $4.71 on average in Ford County, $4.43 a gallon in Grundy County, $4.58 a gallon on average in Will County. Across the state line, AAA says a gallon of gas sets you back $3.80 on average in Newton County, $3.77 a gallon on average in Benton County, $4 even in Jasper County, gas running $3.76 a gallon on average across the Hoosier states. October is Domestic Violence Awareness Month. Jenny Shainwetter, Executive Director of Harbor House in Kankakee and Iroquois Counties, told Mike Tamano in a recent episode of the Kankakee Valley Community Happenings podcast, domestic violence is not just physical abuse.
2: Oftentimes it will start as emotional or psychological abuse. So trying to go after maybe somebody's self-esteem or confidence, because if you can deteriorate that, it is going to be a lot harder for that person to leave, to get help, to have even any belief in themselves. So emotional abuse is sometimes overlooked, as well as financial abuse. 99% of survivors of domestic violence have experienced financial abuse.
1: Shainwetter says that they have several domestic violence awareness events planned for the month. You can find out more at their website. October is Fire Safety Month, and the 4th through the 10th is Fire Prevention Week. Lieutenant Enrique Zacco, Community Risk Reduction Officer and EMS Coordinator with the City of Kankakee Fire Department, says the theme for this year is Charge into Fire Safety to emphasize the safety of charging electronic devices, power tools, and other battery-powered devices.
3: We want to make sure we use the charger that comes with the device that we are utilizing. There's a lot of unprotected, unlabeled chargers, and we want to make sure that they can support the wattage and the voltage that is coming from the unit. Another important tip is that we want to make sure we want to charge on hard surfaces. We don't want to place the device that is being charged on a soft surface because of the heat that could be generated from it could cause a fire on those soft surfaces. And then we want to make sure that our devices get fully charged. Leaving it unplugged and longer than it needs to can increase heat and stress on the battery for itself.
1: The National Fire Protection Association says there are somewhere between 3,800 and 4,000 fire-related deaths in the country every year.
4: NBC News Radio, I'm Lisa Taylor. President Trump will be in Ohio today to rally support for Republican candidates ahead of the midterm elections. Trump will be speaking at Vandalia Butler High School north of Dayton, where he's expected to give a ringing endorsement to the incumbent Republican Senator John Husted, who's running in a tight race against former Senator Sherrod Brown. A new report claims a New York prosecutor did not review witness statements in the case of an alleged gang rape at a Cornell University frat house. New York Governor Kathy Hochul:
5: she spoke to the police. She sat for hours and told them exactly what happened to her. In what world does the district attorney not even interview her or anyone else involved, or even request the full transcript?
4: NBC News says it found the district attorney did not review the statements before deciding not to bring charges. The 20-year-old accuser has filed a lawsuit against the university and seven frat brothers who she claims sexually assaulted her. Lisa Taylor, NBC News Radio.
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1: In sports, White Sox start the playoffs at noon today, taking on the Guardians in Cleveland. Sox went 7-6 against the Guardians in the regular season. Other Major League Baseball playoff games, the Braves are at the Dodgers, Yankees visit the Rays, the Brewers host the Padres. College football today, the Illini host Purdue, Notre Dame visits North Carolina, Northwestern hosts Penn State, Blackhawks visit Buffalo tonight, NASCAR is in Las Vegas for the South Point 400 on Sunday, and the Bears host the Jets tomorrow. You can hear that game, follow the Bears all season long right here. That is a check of news and sports here on this Saturday morning. Have a good rest of your day. Great rest of your weekend. Be safe, everybody. I'm Rob West.
0: 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Like this.

92.7 WVLI. I'm Mike Rubel. Today is National Play Outside Day. Good day for that. It's also National Techies Day. This honors the IT professionals.

0: 92.7 WVLI. I'm Mike Rubel. It's not only a gas, but it's a blast from the past with the original American Top 40. It comes your way at 3 o'clock this afternoon, 1840, the 70s, followed by American Top 40, the 80s, tonight at 6, brought to you by Jersey Mike's and Bradley on the Valley.
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8: Sunny skies taking us through our Saturday, allowing for a daytime high to reach 69 degrees later this afternoon. Winds light and variable at times out of the east-southeast. Clear skies late into the day and staying mostly clear overnight tonight, down to 44 for an overnight low. Looking toward our Sunday for the later half of our weekend, plenty of sunshine once again, up a couple of degrees, reaching 73 and 44 Sunday night. I'm meteorologist Jason Laird.
9: Right now it's 64 in the Kankakee River Valley.
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I'm Mike Rubel, and be on the lookout for John Oates sightings this holiday season. His wife, Amy, is from the area. They might visit the area coming up for the holidays.

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This is Mike Rubel. Want to recognize our weekday morning guys, Mike Tamano and Rob West, winners of the Small Market Award this week from the Illinois Broadcasters Association in Springfield.

92.7 WVLI. I'm Mike Rubel. The Hersher golf team heading to sectionals on Monday. Best of luck going out to Cooper Meredith, Jameson Warner, Hunter Nolan, Logan Anderson, Parker Murray, and Will Wright. Let's go, Hersher. Here come the cars on the Valley.

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6: Clear skies for the rest of our Saturday with highs trending in the upper 60s, light breeze at times out of the east-southeast overnight tonight. Mostly clear skies sticking with us down to 44 and winds remain pretty calm. Into Sunday for the later half of our weekend, plenty of sunshine, up to 73 degrees for a high. Get out and enjoy it if you can. Light breeze out of the west-northwest and mostly clear Sunday night down to 44. I'm meteorologist Jason Laird.
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92.7 WVLI. That'll do it for me, Mike Ruble, the wittiest guy I know, Jeff Witte, up next, and he'll take you through the afternoon. Well, good news, this man recovering after a heart procedure to treat AFib. It's Lionel Richie, Stuck on You, on the Valley. Stuck on

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1: NBC News Radio, I'm Lisa Carton. A plane carrying six people has disappeared off the coast of Nantucket, leading the Coast Guard to launch a desperate air and surface search. The Gulfstream G-100, a medical transfer aircraft, was flying from Bermuda to Boston early this morning and lost contact with the FAA before it was scheduled to land at 1:25 a.m. That's according to the Coast Guard. The flight plummeted from 23,500 feet to 11,000 feet in just 3 minutes. That's according to FlightAware data. President Trump will speak in Vandalia, Ohio today. Lee Mowen reports.
2: It's part of his rally trip to drum up support for Republicans. It'll be for U.S. Senator John Husted and gubernatorial candidate Vivek Ramaswamy. UC political science professor David Niven shared Vandalia is about ease to draw in a large crowd instead of hitting a particular media market.
1: And Vice President J.D. Vance will be heading to Alaska next week for a midterm rally. Lisa Carton, NBC News Radio.
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Thank you, Mike Rubel, for passing me the baton. You did a great job, as always. Now, I'm on the run here with Duran Duran on 92.7 WVLI.

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5: Week 4 presents an interesting challenge for the 2-1 Bears when they entertain the feisty 1-2 New York Jets at Soldier Field. Hi, everybody. It's the voice of the Bears, Jeff Joniak, with your Bears Brief. After impressively throttling the Eagles, the Bears prepare for a physical and violent Jets team coached by Ben Johnson's old coaching teammate in Detroit, Jets head coach Aaron Glenn.
6: They're good at every level. Flash flow to the ball. All 11 around the ball all the time. AG being a defensive guy, I know they play with a lot of swag, and he's done a great job of setting that coach over there. You can tell they're following him. They're doing a great job.
5: Bears running back DeAndre Swift pairs with second-year back Kyle Manunga, giving the Bears a lethal 1-2 punch and a rushing attack that leads the NFL. I'm Jeff Joniak, and that's your Bears Brief.
2: 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It's the Bears and Jets this Sunday from Soldier Field. 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
8: Clear skies for the rest of our Saturday with highs trending in the upper 60s. Light breeze at times out of the east-southeast overnight tonight. Mostly clear skies sticking with us. Down to 44 and winds remain pretty calm. Into Sunday for the later half of our weekend. Plenty of sunshine. Up to 73 degrees for a high. Get out and enjoy it if you can. Light breeze out of the west-northwest and mostly clear Sunday night. Down to 44. I'm meteorologist Jason Laird.
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It's that easy. Coming up here in just a few, it'll be the police in Chicago. 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

92.7 WVLI, the Bears take on the New York Jets tomorrow at home. 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

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My name is Jeff Witte. 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
12: Clear skies for the rest of our Saturday with highs trending in the upper 60s. Light breeze at times out of the east-southeast overnight tonight. Mostly clear skies sticking with us. Down to 44 and winds remain pretty calm. Into Sunday for the later half of our weekend. Plenty of sunshine. Up to 73 degrees for a high. Get out and enjoy it if you can. Light breeze out of the west-northwest and mostly clear Sunday night. Down to 44. I'm meteorologist Jason Laird.
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1: NBC News Radio, I'm Lisa Carton. The U.S. Coast Guard is searching off the coast of Massachusetts for a medical jet carrying six people from Bermuda to Boston. The FAA said the Gulfstream G-100 aircraft lost contact with air controllers around 1:20 a.m. today. The Coast Guard says air and surface crews launched search efforts in an area off the coast of Nantucket. The FAA said the flight departed from Bermuda and was headed to Boston Logan International on a medical evacuation mission when it went missing. The Tennessee prison's chief overseeing the failed Krista Pike execution is facing scrutiny over his prior performance in Arizona. The Arizona Republic reports Frank Strada previously worked as the deputy director of Arizona's Corrections Department when several executions encountered complications in 2022. Pike was set to be executed by lethal injection earlier this week, but survived two rounds of the drugs and was hospitalized. Lisa Carton, NBC News Radio.
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8: Clear skies for the rest of our Saturday with highs trending in the upper 60s, light breeze at times out of the east-southeast overnight tonight. Mostly clear skies sticking with us down to 44 and winds remain pretty calm into Sunday for the later half of our weekend. Plenty of sunshine up to 73 degrees for a high. Get out and enjoy it if you can. Light breeze out of the west-northwest and mostly clear Sunday night down to 44. I'm meteorologist Jason Laird.
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Tune in Saturday and Sunday for the Miller Lite pregame preview. 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
8: Clear skies for the rest of our Saturday with highs trending in the upper 60s. Light breeze at times out of the east-southeast overnight. Tonight, mostly clear skies sticking with us. Down to 44 and winds remain pretty calm. Into Sunday for the later half of our weekend. Plenty of sunshine, up to 73 degrees for a high. Get out and enjoy it if you can. Light breeze out of the west-northwest and mostly clear Sunday night. Down to 44. I'm meteorologist Jason Laird.
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1: NBC News Radio, I'm Lisa Carton. The U.S. Coast Guard is searching for a missing medical transport jet off the coast of Massachusetts. The Coast Guard said the FAA notified them that they lost contact with the Gulfstream early Saturday morning, and there were six passengers on board. The Gulfstream G-100 was flying from Bermuda International Airport to Boston Logan International when it disappeared off the coast of Nantucket. National Weather Service radar showed an intense storm in the mid-Atlantic early Saturday along the plane's projected flight path. Tennessee Governor Bill Lee said Saturday Prison Commissioner Frank Strada will resign following the failed execution of Krista Pike. Strada is expected to leave later this month. His departure will come after he oversaw Tennessee's second failed attempt at lethal injection this year and amid bipartisan calls for his resignation. And in Los Angeles, Friday broke a daily heat record of 102 degrees at about 1 p.m. Lisa Carton, NBC News Radio.
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92.7 WVLI, if today is your birthday, happy birthday. You share it with singer Gwen Stefani, who is 57 today. Singer-guitarist Lindsey Buckingham of Fleetwood Mac fame is 77. And singer Chubby Checker is 85. And, of course, my sister Laura, who is 29 again. If today is your birthday, happy birthday from us here at 92.7 WVLI.

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4: Week 4 presents an interesting challenge for the 2-1 Bears when they entertain the feisty 1-2 New York Jets at Soldier Field. Hi, everybody. It's the voice of the Bears, Jeff Joniak, with your Bears Brief. After impressively throttling the Eagles, the Bears prepare for a physical and violent Jets team coached by Ben Johnson's old coaching teammate in Detroit, Jets head coach Aaron Glenn.
5: They're good at every level. Flash, float to the ball. All 11 around the ball all the time. AG being a defensive guy, I know they play with a lot of swag, and he's done a great job of setting that coach over there. You can tell they're following him. They're doing a great job.
4: Bears running back DeAndre Swift pairs with second-year back Kyle Manunga, giving the Bears a lethal 1-2 punch and a rushing attack that leads the NFL. I'm Jeff Joniak, and that's your Bears Brief.
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7: Clear skies for the rest of our Saturday with highs trending in the upper 60s. Light breeze at times out of the east-southeast overnight tonight. Mostly clear skies sticking with us. Down to 44 and winds remain pretty calm. Into Sunday for the later half of our weekend. Plenty of sunshine. Up to 73 degrees for a high. Get out and enjoy it if you can. Light breeze out of the west-northwest and mostly clear Sunday night, down to 44. I'm meteorologist Jason Laird.
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Pre-game starts at 10 a.m., kickoff at noon. 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My name is Jeff Witte. My time is up. It's time for me to get out of here. But thank you for tagging along with me, and I'll catch you the next time here on 92.7 WVLI.

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6: Clear skies for the rest of our Saturday with highs trending in the upper 60s. Light breeze at times out of the east-southeast overnight tonight. Mostly clear skies sticking with us. Down to 44 and winds remain pretty calm into Sunday for the later half of our weekend. Plenty of sunshine, up to 73 degrees for a high. Get out and enjoy it if you can. Light breeze out of the west-northwest and mostly clear Sunday night. Down to 44. I'm meteorologist Jason Laird.
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2: This is Casey Kasem welcoming you to American Top 40 and our weekly countdown of the 40 most popular songs in the USA. Well, let's see. Four tunes have dropped off from last week. Neil Diamond's Solitary Man, Melanie's Peace Will Come, Stevie Wonder's Signed, Sealed, and Delivered, and the Guess Who's Hand Me Down World. One of this week's debut tunes jumped all the way up to number 18. But the other three, they're all close together here at the start of our first hour.
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2: Starting off the countdown is a girl who's sure to get kicked out of the women's lib movement if she's a member. Her name, Candy Staten, her song, Stand By Your Man.

Candy Staten making her debut this week in American Top 40 with the song Stand By Your Man. Right now, another debut song, this week at number 39. Three guys, two girls, five flights up, do what you want to do. You

Five Flights Up. They debut Do What You Want to Do. We're counting down the hits the way they're ranked on Billboard's national charts. This is Casey Kasem, and this song was number one 6 weeks ago. It's almost fallen off at number 38. Breads, Make It With You.

down 18 points from last week, now at number 38, Bread and Make It With You. The countdown continues. The name of this group, 100 Proof Aged in Soul. At number 37, Somebody's Been Sleeping.

0: Somebody's Been Sleeping at number 37, a debut song done by 100 Proof Aged in Soul. We're about 10 minutes away from a current hit by one of the hottest groups in the world today. A group that just 4 months ago nearly broke up because they thought they'd never make it.
1: Casey's Coast to Coast.
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forums. They were talking about getting out of the business and going back to ordinary jobs. Then this spring, they appeared at England's Hollywood Festival. And this song, this tune, and their career took right off.

least 1 week left for wine in that bottle. Spill the Wine, Eric Burdon, War at number 36. This is Casey, and the countdown doesn't stop until we get to number one. Well, from the happy sound of this song, you really can't tell that the group was so discouraged 4 months ago at their lack of success in the music business that they were on the verge of breaking up. They'd worked hard for a lot of years without anything much happening.

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1: It had a lot of success on American Top 40, but drops 20 this week to number 35. In the Summertime, Mungo Jerry. This is Casey. Our program is heard coast to coast on great radio stations like KEYN, Keene, and Wichita, Kansas. Simon and Garfunkel, up 4 from last week when it debuted. Now at number 34, El Condor Pasa.

Condor Pasa, Simon and Garfunkel. We're counting down the hits on American Top 40. Their last hit, Which Way You Going, Billy? It reached number 2. This one, it's moving up. Now at number 33, that's where I went wrong.

0: That's Where I Went Wrong, Poppy Family, featuring Susan Jacks, another hit, up to this week at number 33.
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0: Last week at number 37, this week number 32, it's up five. It's only make-believe Glenn Campbell. We're 10 minutes away from an oldie by a popular trio that stops working every year as soon as their income for that year reaches $1 million.
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0: Well, the Carpenters took a big drop this week. They were 17 last week, now at number 31. Their hit song is Close to You.

Aaron Carpenter and her brother Richard, close to you. This week, it's number 31 in American Top 40. Well, people behind the scenes in the music business and those that have become James Taylor buffs knew it was just a matter of time before he came up with a hit single, and he has one in Fire and Rain.

We played 11 hit songs in American Top 40. 8 of those 11 songs have been ballads. That's one of them. James Taylor, at number 30 this week, Fire and Rain. Now for the hit oldie by the trio that actually refuses to make more than $1 million a year. They've been one of the most popular singing attractions in the country for the past 9 years. And although they have a string of 16 hits, their main source of revenue is the concerts and college dates that they play. But they have a self-imposed limit on how much they'll make. Each year, when their income from personal appearances reaches $1 million, they stop work and take the rest of the year off. Well, apparently, each of them can get by on $0.33 million. Here's their big hit of 2.5 years ago, a medley of Going Out of My Head and Can't Take My Eyes Off You. Here are the Lettermen.

0: out of my head, can't take my eyes off you. They're the Letterman. This is Casey on American Top 40, and the preschool nursery hit of the year is next. It dropped 13 points this week to number 29, Ernie and Rubber Duck.
1: Well, here I am in my tubby again, and my tubby's all filled with water and nice fluffy suds. And I've got my soap and washcloth to wash myself, and I've got my nifty scrub brush to help me scrub my back, and I've got a big fluffy towel to dry myself when I'm done. But there's one other thing that makes tubby time the very best time of the whole day. And do you know what that is? It's a very special friend of mine, my very favorite little pal.
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0: Rubber Ducky by Ernie from Sesame Street, a show that will be seen in some 26 different countries around the world this fall, and by 7 million young people here in the United States each and every week. A show that certainly changed the direction of Saturday morning cartoon shows. Now you see more information along with entertainment. Rubber Ducky by Ernie at number 29. The top 40 rankings that we get from Billboard every week are based on retail sales reported by 100 record stores across the country.
1: Number 28.
0: It was number 29 last week, sort of at a standstill. Now at number 28, The Kinks, Lola.

0: around since 1964. They're from England, the Kinks, and their hit song is called Lola. This is Casey Kasem, counting them down, and we've got 2 big hours to go. 27 hit records here on American Top 40.
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0: It's time for an extra that held the number one spot for 4 consecutive weeks during the month of October 5 years ago. It was done by the most important group in the history of popular music. When they wrote the song, it was an instrumental titled Scrambled Eggs, but it was released with a lyric under a different title, known all over the world.

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3: 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And the countdown continues.
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3: Here's the group with a great big billboard on Broadway in New York City. Their sign may not have sold a lot of records around the country, but it sure got New Yorkers to know who they are. They're three boys from Flint, Michigan, and they call themselves Grand Funk Railroad. Their hit song, Closer to Home.

5-minute song by Grand Funk Railroad, Closer to Home. It's been on the charts 5 weeks, now at number 27. And we're 5 minutes away from a singing group whose five members were born in four different countries: England, Scotland, Germany, and Australia. And part of their current hit is sung in French. Now we're at number 26 on American Top 40, and the countdown continues. Linda Ronstadt from Tucson, Arizona, and a long, long time.

Linda Ronstadt, Long, Long Time. The song in the number 25 spot this week is by a group whose five members were born in four different countries, two in England and one each in Scotland, Germany, and Australia. They're two girls and three men, and though they've taken the name of the Seekers, none of them sang with the original group. But it was a member of the old group, Keith Potker, who organized and directs the new Seekers. They're based in England now, and this is their first hit on the American charts. Featured in the vocal is Eve Graham. The song, Look What They've Done to My Song, Ma.

Sounds like something that would go over big in the taverns across the country. Look what they've done to my song, Ma, the New Seekers. Every week at this time, we got down the 40 most popular songs in the USA. My name's Casey, and we're ready for the song at number 24 this week, up 6 from last week, Three Dog Night, Out in the Country.

0: hit at number 24 this week in American Top 40, Three Dog Night singing Out in the Country. Motown has 7 songs in American Top 40 this week. 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
0: 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His name is R. Dean Taylor, Indiana Wantsing.

0: R. Dean Taylor, up three from last week. 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
4: From Hollywood, this is Casey Kasem, and the countdown continues till we get to the top. Last week, number 22, same position this week, from England, Hot Legs and Neanderthal Man.

Neanderthal Man. It's done by the group from England called Hot Lace. 36, 30, 28, 23, and now at 21, Michael Nesmith and Joanne.

0: That's up two from last week, now at number 21, Joanne Michael Nesmith and the First National Band. You're listening to the most listened to songs in America. Hear now the song that is the biggest moving tune within the top 40 this week. Up 19, The Four Tops.
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Four guys who grew up in Detroit City, Four Tops and Still Water from the album called Love. Now a song that got as high as number 29 when it was originally done by Benny King. It went as high as number 14 last week, has dropped 5 this week. The song, I Who Have Nothing, on American Top 40, here's Tom Jones.

0: cat who's comfortable singing any kind of song, Tiger Tom Jones, and I who have nothing. The hottest new song in American Top 40 this week is a television commercial. We'll hear it by the Carpenters in about 10 minutes from now.
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0: The hottest record on the charts this week debuts at number 18. And it's a commercial. A song originally written as the theme for a currently running television commercial for a large California bank. But the songwriters, Paul Williams and Roger Nichols, retained the rights to release the song on record. So, who did they get to record it? Merely one of the hottest singing acts on the charts today. Here are brother and sister, Karen and Richard Carpenter, and we've only just begun.

Debuts at number 18 this week. It's only been out several weeks. Already number one in Los Angeles. The Carpenters, the hottest record in American Top 40. We've only just begun. This is American Top 40. My name is Casey Kasem. We're heard coast to coast on great radio stations like KINT in El Paso, Texas. This is Chicago, 25 or 6 to 4.

The song got as high as number 4. That was a couple of weeks ago. It's now at number 17, 7 down from last week, 25 or 6 to 4. That's Chicago on American Top 40. The way Billboard figures the rankings each week is this. They get retail sales information from 100 record stores across the country, run it through a data processing computer system, and come up with their Hot 100 list of the week's most popular singles. Then, from Billboard's list of 100, we take the top 40, and we count them down for you every week at this time on American Top 40. Sugarloaf is the name of the group. Their hit record, Green Eyed Lady, up 2 from last week. Now at number 16.

three-man group called Sugarloaf and their hit song, Green Eyed Lady. This debuted 7 weeks ago at number 40, and then it moved up inch by inch. But this last week, big jump from number 24 to number 15. The Spinners and a song produced by Stevie Wonder. It's a winner called It's a Shame.

0: Carol Cook and Inell the Spinners on American Top 40 with a hit song at number 15 called It's a Shame. That wraps the second hour of American Top 40. We have 14 big ones to go, the biggest sounds in the USA yet to come. Let's do a review right now. As we look at the American Top 40 this week, we see that four brand new songs made it, which means four dropped off. Now, 10 of the songs are by foreign artists, 6 from the United Kingdom, 3 from Canada, and that one song by the New Seekers, they're from everywhere, 4 different countries. The songs dropping off, Solitary Man, Peace Will Come, Signed, Sealed, and Delivered, Hand Me Down World. So far, the highest debut at number 18, We've Only Just Begun by the Carpenters. A lot of action yet to come right here on American Top 40. Don't go away.
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0: Well, it took this recording star 20 years of trying before he had his first big hit record. But he's been making up for that slow start. He's a country singer and currently is riding an incredible unbroken string of 15 number one songs on Billboard's country and western charts. Now, nobody can match that on any kind of chart. He made his public singing debut on radio when he was just 4 years old. And his first pop hit came when he was 24. And it was a big one. In February 57, it became the second best-selling song in the nation and stayed on the charts for 21 weeks. Listen now. Here's that song that goes back to 57. It's called Young Love, and the country gentleman

0: That's Young Love, and it was done by Sonny James. 1957 was the year that that was a hit song.
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0: It takes me nearly 4 seconds to say Charles Wright and the Watts 103rd Street Rhythm Band. And before I can mention the name of the song, they're

Moving up 9 points this week. Now at number 14 from Watts, California, Charles Wright and the 103rd Street Rhythm Band. 13 hits to number one and counting down. With the singer who, when she was 14 years old, was Mahalia Jackson's protege. Listen to her with a number called Don't Play That Song. From Detroit, Michigan, Aretha Franklin and the Dixie.

Number 13 this week, down two from last week, the Queen of Soul, Aretha Franklin and the Dixie Flyers, and Don't Play That Song. This one peaked out at number 12 last week, stays in the same spot, Gene Chandler's Groovy.

0: A swing of 9 weeks on American Top 40 with Groovy Situation and Gene Chandler. The countdown continues as we get closer to the top with Clarence Carter.
1: Number 11.
0: Patches.
2: I was born and raised down in Alabama on a farm way back up in the woods. I was so ragged that folks used to call me Patches. Papa used to tease me about it. Of course, deep down inside, he was hurt because

0: That one remained in the top 10 for 6 long weeks. It moves out this week from number 4 to number 11. Patches, Clarence Carter on American Top 40 with Casey Kasem. We're 10 minutes away from a group headed for their 4th consecutive number 1 record. And they've been recording for less than a year.
1: Casey's Coast to Coast.
2: Hey, good morning. 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

former number one song in England, reaches the top 10 of the USA this week. Fifth week on the charts, the name of the group, Free. The name of the hit, All Right Now. Here's a song that's been around a while. 8 weeks in the top 10. A former number one song where it stayed for 3 consecutive weeks. Now at number 9. This is Edwin Starr and War.

Edwin Starr. Last week, number 2. This week, number 9. Down 7 with a hit song called War. This is American Top 40, and here now is a girl from Canada. From Nova Scotia, singing Snowbird, Anne Murray.

0: song as Snowbird, number 8 last week in American Top 40. In exactly the same position this week, Anne Murray.
1: Number 7.
0: Motown, Blue Eyed Soul.
2: Your love is fading. I feel it fade. Your love is fading. I feel it fade. Your love is fading. Woman, I feel it fade.

Great sound done by Rare Earth. I know I'm losing you. This week, number 7, up 2 from last week. Now, a group headed for their 4th consecutive number 1 record. And they've been recording for less than a year. Debuted at number 40 a couple weeks ago. Last week, number 19. This week, up 13 at number 6, the Jackson 5.

0: We'll be keeping an eye on them in the weeks to come. They've had 3 number one songs, and this could be their 4th one. At number 6 this week, the Jackson 5.
1: It's from coast to coast.
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0: The 40 top hits in America, hot off the charts of Billboard magazine. We do it every week at this time. My name's Casey Kasem.

Julie, Do You Love Me? The first of three girl songs in a row on American Top 40. Coming up, the four most popular songs in the country. Neil Diamond sings about Cracklin' Rosie.

0: Cracklin' Rosie, Neil Diamond. Last week, number 6. This week, number 4.
1: Number 3.
0: 3 big ones to go. We've heard from Julie, Lola, Joanne, Cracklin' Rosie. Let's hear about Candia.

0: The lead singer of this group, Frankie Spinelli. 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And their hit song is Candida.
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0: Well, five U.S. Marines once recorded a song that hit number one on the national charts. And it's the only time in pop history that a group made a number one song while all the members were on active duty in the armed forces. It happened 7 years ago. The five Marines stationed at Camp Lejeune, North Carolina, had formed a singing group. And on a short leave, they went to New York to make the rounds of the record companies. Their first stop was Roulette Records. And it turned out to be their only stop because that same day the company signed them and recorded their first single, a song that went right up to number one. Easier said than done, but they did it. By the way, if the Marine who sings the lead seems to have a rather high voice, it's just that she's a lady Marine. From 1963, here are the Essex.

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0: According to Rolling Stone magazine, Creedence Clearwater Revival does more than just play at benefits. A couple of months ago, without telling anybody, they bought a $4,500 boat, a 32-foot diesel, and gave it to the Indians who early this year occupied and are still living on Alcatraz Island. The name of the boat is Clearwater, and the Indians are using it to bring in food, water,

0: Looking Out My Back Door, and that's the fourth number two record for Creedence. They have yet to have a number one song on Billboard's national charts. And that means that we still have the same number one song that we had last week.
1: Billboard's number one.
0: In case you're wondering, here she is, the girl from Detroit, right up at the top, with a song Ain't No Mountain High Enough, Diana Ross.

0: My, oh, my, what a performance. Diana Ross, 3 weeks at number one with Ain't No Mountain High Enough. Well, that's it. The 40 top hits in America this week, and you heard them all right here on American Top 40. Our countdown is based on Billboard's weekly tabulation of the nation's most popular hits, compiled from retail record sales. American Top 40 is a Watermark production, and we tape it in Hollywood. This is Casey Kasem. Hope you'll join me next week. And again, we'll count down the 40 most popular songs in the USA. Till then, keep your feet in the ground and keep reaching for the stars.
1: 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Special thanks to Kalila Dawkins, Rob Durkee, Pete Battistini, Scott Lakefield, Mike Savage, Michael Cross, Dave Nunes, and of course, the legend where the countdown began, Casey Kasem. I'm Larry Morgan. 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
0: Hello again and welcome to American Top 40. My name's Casey Kasem and I'm all set to count down the biggest hits in the USA. The official Billboard survey says these are the records you're buying and radio stations are playing all over America. Now, before we start our climb to the number one song in the land this week, let's recap last week's top three. The song at number three last week was Freedom by Wham. Number two was Cherish by Kool & the Gang. And last week's number one song was Money for Nothing by Dire Straits. It's been at number one for 2 weeks now. Will it hold on for three? We'll find out at the end of our survey. And here we go.
3: Number 40.
0: Leading off is a debut song by Canadian singer and songwriter Corey Hart. It's the follow-up to his recent number three ballad, Never Surrender. Coming in at number 40, here's Corey Hart with Boy in the Box.

in the Box, the latest top 40 hit by Corey Hart, the Canadian from Montreal. He debuts at number 40 this week. This next song is by another Canadian, a super producer originally from Victoria, British Columbia. He's produced smash singles and albums for Chicago, Kenny Rogers, and many other acts. He co-wrote and produced the recent number one song by John Parr, St. Elmo's Fire. His name, David Foster. And now he has his first chart single as a recording artist. Coming in at number 39, here's David Foster with an instrumental, the love theme from St. Elmo's Fire.

0: David Foster on American Top 40 from the St. Elmo's Fire soundtrack. That's Love Theme from St. Elmo's Fire. It debuts at number 39 as the countdown continues.
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0: From Hollywood, I'm Casey Kasem. Six songs debut this week. The six that drop out are Summer of 69 by Bryan Adams, There Must Be an Angel by Eurythmics, I Got You Babe by UB40, You're Only Human by Billy Joel, Smokin' in the Boys' Room by Motley Crue, and Freeway of Love by Aretha Franklin. Those six songs fall out of the countdown. Now, here's another of our six debuts, the latest from Heart. It's called Never.

0: The group Heart from Seattle, Washington. Their 11th top 40 hit is called Never, and it's from the album called Heart. They come in at number 38. A listener wants to know, what songs by a solo male and a solo female stayed on the chart the longest? Well, for a solo male, it was this song.
1: Hello, girl, it's been a while. Guess you'll be glad to know.
0: And for a solo female, this song. I Have Details coming up.
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0: 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Debuting at number 37, it's Communication.

The Power Station on American Top 40 with Communication, debuting at number 37. Now, let's answer that question about the rock era's longest charting hits. A listener in Reston, Virginia, Margaret H. Bleem, wants to know, what male solo singer and what female solo singer have had the longest charting hits in the rock era on the Billboard Hot 100? Well, Margaret, let's take a look at those artists one at a time. The female solo singer with the longest charting hit spent 36 weeks on the chart with this song.

From 1982, that's Gloria by Laura Branigan. 36 weeks on the chart for that song. Now, the male solo singer with the most weeks on the chart kept his song on the Hot 100 for 40 weeks. This song.

1978, A Piece of I Go Crazy by Paul Davis. 40 weeks on the singles chart. And by the way, the longest chart hit overall by any recording act was this one.

0: From 1982, Tainted Love by the English duo Soft Cell. They kept their song in the chart for 43 weeks, the all-time record. And there's your answer, Margaret. The longest charting song by a solo woman, Gloria by Laura Branigan. By a solo man, I Go Crazy by Paul Davis. And by any act overall, 43 weeks, Tainted Love by Soft Cell. Thanks for your letter. Now on with the countdown.
1: Number 36.
0: Here's the new number one song on the soul chart. It's the second top 40 hit for soul balladeer Freddie Jackson. Coming in at number 36, You Are My Lady.

0: Freddie Jackson and his second hit in the row on American Top 40, debuting at number 36, the follow-up to Rock Me Tonight, You Are My Lady, as the countdown continues.
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0: We're on our way to the number one song in the USA. Here's a song that hit number 10. This week it tumbles from 21 to 35. Invincible by Pat Benatar.

0: The biggest dropping record in the countdown this week, falling 14 notches to number 35. That's Pat Benatar with Invincible, the theme from The Legend of Billie Jean. Coming up, a long-distance dedication from a girl in Missouri. A girl who picked up the phone and reached out to touch someone.
1: Casey's Coast to Coast!
2: 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WVLI is opening up the AT40 Volt. 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
0: Here's this week's highest debuter, the latest hit.

Lay Your Hands on Me. That's the Thompson Twins with their fourth top 40 hit, and it comes in at number 34 this week, the highest debuter in the countdown. The song was co-produced by Nile Rodgers. This is American Top 40 in Hollywood. I'm Casey Kasem. Now we're up to our long-distance dedication. And distance is what solved a problem for a young girl in Polo, Missouri. Here's what she writes. It's short and to the point. Dear Casey, my mother and father divorced 4 years ago. I lived with my mom 3 of those 4 years, and we fought all the time. But beneath the hateful words I spoke was love. 1 year ago, I moved in with my father and stepmom because my problems with my mother became so bad. But the one person I thought I'd be happy to get away from is the person I miss the most of all. Last night on the telephone, for the first time in a long time, my mom and I talked sensibly and like friends. When I hung up the phone, I cried because I was so happy. Casey, please dedicate Time After Time to my mother, Arlene Blake, in Lee's Summit, Missouri, from her daughter, Kim. Okay, Kim, here's your long-distance dedication.

0: That's a number one song from last year by Cyndi Lauper. Time After Time, a long-distance dedication from Kim in Missouri to her mother, Arlene. On American Top 40, I'm Casey Kasem. You know, for the 1980s, in the category of television series that's generated the most Top 40 hits, we have a tie between a daytime soap opera and a nighttime cop show. Each has three hits, and the cop show has two of those hits now on the countdown. Details coming up.
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0: I'm Casey Kasem. A few minutes ago, we heard a long-distance dedication, Time After Time, by Cyndi Lauper. It was co-written by Cyndi and a musician named Rob Hyman. Well, Rob is a member of the band right here at number 33 this week, the band from Philadelphia, Hooters. And Rob Hyman co-wrote their first Top 40 hit. Up five notches, it's called And We Dance.

Hooters moving up five notches to number 33, second week in the countdown with And We Danced. It's their first top 40 hit. The five-man band is from Philadelphia. In the 1980s, among television series that have generated the most top 40 hits, there's a tie between a soap opera and a cop show, each with three top 40s. The record was first set by the daytime soap opera, a soap that's generated these hit songs. The number one tune, Baby Come to Me by Patty Austin and James Ingram, Think of Laura by Christopher Cross, and All I Need, sung by one of the stars of the series, Jack Wagner. He plays the role of Frisco Jones on the highly rated daytime drama, General Hospital. General Hospital became the first television drama to generate three top 40 hits. Now, a nighttime drama has scored with three top 40s. The first from this primetime cop show was Smuggler's Blues by Glenn Frey. 2 weeks ago, the theme hit the top 40. And last week, another song by Glenn Frey debuted in the countdown. It's called You Belong to the City, and it was written specifically for Miami Vice. And by the way, Miami Vice is also the first TV drama to have two hits in the top 40 at the same time. Jan Hammer's Miami Vice theme coming up a little bit later on. And at number 32 this week, climbing seven notches, Glenn Frey's You Belong to the City.

0: You Belong to the City. Glenn Frey with the third song from the television series Miami Vice to make the top 40. At number 32, it moves up 7 notches, second week in the countdown. I'm Casey Kasem. This is AT40 in Hollywood. We're counting down the 40 biggest singles, and we're 31 hits away from the number one song in the USA. We'll continue in a moment, so stay right there.
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2: 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The Night is Still Young.

0: 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That's Billy Joel with The Night Is Still Young, a classic American Top 40 Extra from 1985.
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2: 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And 1053 AM, KCNM on the island of Saipan, one of the Mariana Islands in the Pacific. Welcome to American Top 40. My name's Casey Kasem, and we're counting down the week's biggest hits the way they're ranked on the official Billboard Pop Singles chart. And on we go.
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2: From the LP Knee Deep in the Hoopla, here's Starship and We Built This City.

We built this city by the band originally called Jefferson Airplane, then Jefferson Starship, now simply Starship. They moved 9 notches to number 31. Coming up, the first top 40 hit we know of ever inspired by a hamburger stand. A hamburger stand in the heart of Hollywood where the owner says the rock star who hit with the song is just another customer. Hits from coast to coast. I'm Casey Kasem. There are 4 songs by Canadians in our survey this week. We've already heard the hits by Corey Hart and David Foster. A little later in our survey, we'll hear the latest by the Canadian band Loverboy. Now at number 30, here's a man who calls Vancouver home. Bryan Adams with One Night Love Affair.

Bryan Adams, second week in the countdown, moving up 7 notches with his 8th top 40 hit, and it's called One Night Love Affair. This is Casey counting them down on American Top 40. Now, we're up to the hit by Don Henley, and it's the first top 40 hit we know of ever inspired by a hamburger stand. This open-air hamburger stand is in the heart of Hollywood. It's your typical burger stand with bottles of ketchup and Tabasco sauce on the counter alongside fresh donuts sitting under a plastic cover. There are 11 stools around the U-shaped counter, plus 3 small tables with 2 chairs each, all under an awning that reads, in handwriting, Sunset Grill. And especially there is a double chili cheeseburger for $2.10. The owner is Joe Froelich, a little silver-haired man in blue jeans who's operated the place and has done all the cooking for more than 25 years. Joe says that Don Henley was and still is just another customer, even though Don's song has changed business a little bit. Regular customers have been eating at the Sunset Grill for over 20 years. But now, rock fans drop by to check out the place, and some Hollywood tour buses have put it on their roof. A few months ago, when Don Henley gave a concert in Los Angeles, he invited grill owner Joe Froelich to the show. That night, he dedicated his performance of Sunset Grill to Joe, thanking him for the inspiration and for the food. The song inspired by a burger stand in Hollywood is at number 29 this week. Here's Sunset Grill. Let's go.

0: 30-year-old Texan Don Henley on American Top 40, the ex-Eagle singing Sunset Grill. He's at number 29, moving up five notches, third week in the countdown. 28 big ones to number one as the countdown continues.
1: The hits from coast to coast.
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